0: And right now, people talk of it being a case of après moi le déluge, in the sense of what comes after you. Do you fear for that?
1: I fear for that, and that is why I must say

0: that what I try is precisely the opposite of après moi le déluge, because when I talk to my people that in my own lifetime we will have enough income from the oil, why do I ask you students today to study in the universities and first be student, finish your studies, then you can adopt any political line you want, but become learned people. To the others I said, become skilled labor people. Because when the day of the non-oil economy will start, you will have to be equal to the other first-class nations of the world if you want to keep up that status. So it's not après moi le déluge, it's just the opposite. It's to prepare the succession from now. That all of a sudden after me it won't crack up, that it will continue at least equal to my time.
1: And do you think that success is certain or in the balance and we will see, or what?
0: Well, all depend if our people want to be what they could be.
1: That they want to be what exactly?
0: First class, progressive, sophisticated country.
1: And do you think they want to be that?
0: At least they have the all the gifts.